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8: It's your forecast on 101.9 WDEZ.
9: Few passing clouds tonight and comfortable with a low temperature in the mid to upper 50s. Light southwesterly winds. For Friday, mostly sunny and a touch warmer. High up to 82. Wind southwesterly 10 to 15. Saturday, partly cloudy, turning humid, high 85, tracking a chance of showers and storms. On 9 Storm Track, meteorologist Jackson Garlock.
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7: Few passing clouds tonight and comfortable with a low temperature in the mid to upper 50s. Light southwesterly winds. For Friday, mostly sunny and a touch warmer. High up to 82. Wind southwesterly 10 to 15. Saturday, partly cloudy, turning humid, high 85, tracking a chance of showers and storms. On 9 Storm Track, meteorologist Jackson Garlock.
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0: It's your forecast on 101.9 WDEZ.
8: Few passing clouds tonight and comfortable with a low temperature in the mid to upper 50s. Light southwesterly winds. For Friday, mostly sunny and a touch warmer. High up to 82. Winds southwesterly 10 to 15. Saturday, partly cloudy, turning humid, high 85, tracking a chance of showers and storms. On 9 Storm Track, meteorologist Jackson Garlock.
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0: The Wisconsin Valley Fair is back, and we're kicking things off with a bang. 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
0: It's your forecast on 101.9 WDEZ.
4: Few passing clouds tonight and comfortable with a low temperature in the mid to upper 50s. Light southwesterly winds. For Friday, mostly sunny and a touch warmer. High up to 82. Winds southwesterly 10 to 15. Saturday, partly cloudy, turning humid. High 85. Tracking a chance of showers and storms. On 9 Storm Track, meteorologist Jackson Garlock.
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right out of the blue, drifting off to the evening news. She said, honey, what would you do if you'd have never met me? 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And then tried to dig real deep. 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
10: Few passing clouds tonight and comfortable with a low temperature in the mid to upper 50s. Light southwesterly winds. For Friday, mostly sunny and a touch warmer. High up to 82. Winds southwesterly 10 to 15. Saturday, partly cloudy, turning humid. High 85. Tracking a chance of showers and storms. On 9 Storm Track, meteorologist Jackson Garlock.
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9: Few passing clouds tonight and comfortable with a low temperature in the mid to upper 50s. Light southwesterly winds. For Friday, mostly sunny and a touch warmer, high up to 82, wind southwesterly 10 to 15. Saturday, partly cloudy, turning humid, high 85, tracking a chance of showers and storms. On 9 Storm Track, meteorologist Jackson Garlock.
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2: Few passing clouds tonight and comfortable with a low temperature in the mid to upper 50s. Light southwesterly winds. For Friday, mostly sunny and a touch warmer. High up to 82. Winds southwesterly 10 to 15. Saturday, partly cloudy, turning humid. High 85. Tracking a chance of showers and storms. On 9 Storm Track, meteorologist Jackson Garlock.
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9: Few passing clouds tonight and comfortable with a low temperature in the mid to upper 50s. Light southwesterly winds. For Friday, mostly sunny and a touch warmer. High up to 82. Wind southwesterly 10 to 15. Saturday, partly cloudy, turning humid. High 85. Tracking a chance of showers and storms. On 9 Storm Track, meteorologist Jackson Garlock.
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2: Few passing clouds tonight and comfortable with a low temperature in the mid to upper 50s. Light southwesterly winds. For Friday, mostly sunny and a touch warmer. High up to 82. Wind southwesterly 10 to 15. Saturday, partly cloudy, turning humid. High 85. Tracking a chance of showers and storms. On 9 Storm Track, meteorologist Jackson Garlock.
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0: 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A mere 1 second of a popular song. 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
12: Mostly sunny today with a high of 82, partly cloudy tonight with a low down to 64. Could see a few showers and storms during the morning hours on Saturday. Otherwise, partly cloudy and more humid with a high of 85. Partly cloudy, muggy Saturday night with a low down to 68. Hot and humid on Sunday with some thunderstorms possible later in the afternoon and evening, high of 90. That's your 9 Storm Track forecast. I'm meteorologist Brad Miller.
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0: The Wisconsin Valley Fair is back, and we're kicking things off with a bang. 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
4: Mostly sunny today with a high of 82, partly cloudy tonight with a low down to 64. Could see a few showers and storms during the morning hours on Saturday. Otherwise, partly cloudy and more humid with a high of 85. Partly cloudy, muggy Saturday night with a low down to 68. Hot and humid on Sunday with some thunderstorms possible later in the afternoon and evening, high of 90. That's your 9 Storm Track forecast. I'm meteorologist Brad Miller.
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10: Mostly sunny today with a high around 82, partly cloudy tonight with a low down to 64. Could see a few showers and storms during the morning hours on Saturday. Otherwise, partly cloudy and more humid with a high of 85, partly cloudy Saturday night with a low down to 68. Hot and humid on Sunday with a mix of sun and clouds and a few thunderstorms possible later in the day, high of 90. That's the WDEZ forecast. I'm 9 Storm Track meteorologist Brad Miller.
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0: All My Exes, Chase, Matthew, Lauren, Elena there, 101.9 at WDEZ. Good morning. It is Brian and Michaela, minus the Brian. He's out today. Hope he has an amazing day off today. Happy Friday. It's a feel-good Friday, so I would like you to text me today, 715-842-1019. Share some good news so that we can be happy for you on this feel-good Friday.
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11: Mostly sunny today with a high around 82, partly cloudy tonight with a low down to 64. Could see a few showers and storms during the morning hours on Saturday, otherwise partly cloudy and more humid with a high of 85, partly cloudy Saturday night with a low down to 68, hot and humid on Sunday with a mix of sun and clouds, and a few thunderstorms possible later in the day, high of 90. That's the WDEZ forecast. I'm 9 StormTrack meteorologist Brad Miller.
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0: Corey Kent and Cole Wetzel there with Rocky Mountain Low, 101.9 WDEZ. Good morning. Happy Friday. It's a feel-good Friday, and we want to celebrate your good news. So text me, 715-842-1019. I love this. Katie from Wausau says, my husband finally got the pontoon motor fixed after 3 weeks of swearing at it in the garage, heading down to the river after work to drop it in. That's awesome. Good for you. That sounds like a good Friday. Feel good Friday. 715-842-1019. Text me your good news. We're going to celebrate today. Here's Old Dominion now with One Man Band on WDEZ.
1: Been flying solo for so long. Nobody's singing the harmony. Up there just me and my shadow. No baby.

0: Luke Holmes, Be By You, 101.9 WDEZ. Good morning. It's Michaela, and we're celebrating this Friday. It's a feel-good Friday. We're getting some texts into 715-842-1019. Barb in Mosinee says, my grandkids from Madison are coming to spend the whole weekend with me. We're hitting up the farmer's market tomorrow morning and going hiking at Rib Mountain. Ooh, that's fun. That'll be awesome. They will love it. And Sarah in Merrill says, after 4 months of physical therapy following knee surgery, I finally hiked all the way down and back up at the Eau Claire Dells without any pain. That is something to celebrate. Good for you. Happy Feel Good Friday. 715-842-1019.
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9: Here's what's trending on WDEZ. A new survey reveals that 39% of working parents have missed meaningful moments with their children because they ran out of paid time off. With parents getting an average of only 11 PTO days per year, nearly half of that time is often spent caring for sick children rather than attending school events. As back-to-school season approaches, parents report that managing these unexpected illnesses remains their top source of anxiety when balancing work and family life. United Airlines updated a noise policy that enforces passengers to use headphones when listening to content on phones, tablets, or anything that makes sound. The rule now falls under United's right to refuse section, where the airline lists ways passengers can get kicked off the plane. Those who fail to follow the rule will be removed from the plane at any point. Hutch's Sports Bar is hosting a festive Christmas Eve in July pre-party tonight from 4 to 9 with a cornhole tournament and raffle drawings to kick off the fundraising weekend. All proceeds and toy donations support pediatric patients and their families at Marshfield Children's Hospital.
10: Mostly sunny today with a high around 82, partly cloudy tonight with a low down to 64. Could see a few showers and storms during the morning hours on Saturday, otherwise partly cloudy and more humid with a high of 85, partly cloudy Saturday night with a low down to 68, hot and humid on Sunday with a mix of sun and clouds, and a few thunderstorms possible later in the day, high of 90. That's the WDEZ forecast. I'm 9 Storm Track meteorologist Brad Miller.

0: George Burge and Luke Bryan there with Ride, Ride, Ride, 101.9 WDEZ. It's funny because Clay Walker was actually the one who pushed George Burge to start posting his music on social media. And Burge was initially hesitant, but Walker convinced him it was the best modern way to get his voice directly to fans. And, you know, here he is now singing with Luke Bryan. So that's pretty awesome. I want to know, I'm kind of curious, that sparks my curiosity here. Has anybody in your life ever kind of encouraged you or pushed you to do something that you were like, I don't know, but then it ended up being one of the best decisions ever? You know, maybe you ended up opening a business because of it. Maybe you started a hobby. Maybe you started, you know, I don't know, creating, selling things. Maybe you made new friends. I don't know. I want to know, though. 715-842-1019. I want to know if somebody in your life kind of pushed you to do something and ended up being absolutely amazing. I would say for me, actually, Brian Scott, he pushed me to do my Beyond the Veil presentations. So obviously, you know, you've probably heard me talk about this. I'm a psychic medium. I do a lot of work with people. I do readings. I do presentations about the afterlife, things like that. I'm on the side. I do kind of like death doula services as well. And Brian actually is the one who pushed me to start doing my presentations to the public. And I thought, nah, nobody's going to want to do that. Nobody's going to want to listen to what I have to say. And now they've become very successful and I do them all the time. So shout out to Brian for pushing me to do that because he believed in me. And the rest is history. So I want to know, 715-842-1019, did somebody push you to do something and it ended up being an amazing decision? Let me know.
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2: Mostly sunny today with a high around 82, partly cloudy tonight with a low down to 64. Could see a few showers and storms during the morning hours on Saturday, otherwise partly cloudy and more humid with a high of 85, partly cloudy Saturday night with a low down to 68, hot and humid on Sunday with a mix of sun and clouds, and a few thunderstorms possible later in the day, high of 90. That's the WDEZ forecast. I'm 9 Storm Track meteorologist Brad Miller.
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Chris Jansen there with Me and a Beer, 101.9 WDEZ. 11 days from today, you can see him at the Wisconsin Valley Fair. That's right, August 4th, he's going to be taking the stage. I'm super excited for that. And in the meantime, though, let's celebrate some birthdays today. Man, we got a long list. Oh, my gosh. We have one second. There we go. Need the background music, right? We have Tim Burns from Cronenwetter, Mark Steidinger from Marathon, Michael Poggle from Merrill, also from Merrill, Ava Bouchard, and Joe Rader from Wausau. Very happy birthday to you all today. Hope you have an amazing birthday. And then, let's see, we got tomorrow, Liana Wisey and Gabe Opper. Liana Wisey from DeForest, Gabe Opper from Merrill, Janice Mattis from Mosinee, Lindsay Rader from Wausau, also from Wausau, Eric Kozlowski. And then Sunday, we're celebrating Bailey Bouchard from Merrill, Eric Brala from Plover, and Dale Wisinski from Port Washington. Man, that's a lot of birthdays. I love that.

All right. And the winner of the $20 gift card to Marathon, Marathon Feed Retail Store this week is Todd Burns from Cronenwetter. Congratulations. You don't have to do anything. 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

0: Ella Langley and Morgan Wallen there with I Can't Love You Anymore, 101.9 WDEZ. Random fun fact, I had a dream about her last night. No idea why. No idea. In my dream, me and Ella Langley were just like walking around a country festival. Might have been Hodag, I'm not sure. And we were just best friends. And people kept trying to bother her. And I was like, can you not bother her? Thanks. You're getting annoying here. I have no idea. I don't know what I ate before I went to bed. I have no idea. Have you ever had a dream about a random celebrity? Because it happens to me a couple times a year, maybe. I don't know. And I wasn't even like listening to her or watching anything about her, reading anything about her last night. So I don't know why she decided to pop into my dream, but that happens sometimes. 715-842-1019. Have you ever had a random dream about a celebrity? I want to know about it. Give me the deets.
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9: Mostly sunny today with a high around 82, partly cloudy tonight with a low down to 64. Could see a few showers and storms during the morning hours on Saturday, otherwise partly cloudy and more humid with a high of 85, partly cloudy Saturday night with a low down to 68, hot and humid on Sunday with a mix of sun and clouds, and a few thunderstorms possible later in the day, high of 90. That's the WDEZ forecast. I'm 9 Storm Track meteorologist Brad Miller.
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Kenny Chesney there with Carry On 101.9 WDEZ. I was talking about my random dream about Ella Langley last night. Don't know why. Don't know why she popped up in my dream. And we got a text into 715-842-1019 says, well, Michaela, maybe you got a girl crush. No, I don't got a girl crush on Ella Langley. If I have a girl crush, it's on like Becky G or something. Not Ella Langley. I guess I just wanted to be BFFs.

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0: Zach, John King there with Get to Drinkin', 101.9 WDEZ. Thoughts are still with him. He temporarily stepped away from performing, mid-July following the sudden passing of his father. He said it was really unexpected. So he canceled roughly 2 weeks of tour dates to spend time with his family. So we're thinking about them in this hard time. He's going to resume his tour dates August 6th. So he'll be supporting major acts like Riley Green and Justin Moore, Luke Bryan, Cole Swindell, Thomas Rhett through the rest of summer and, you know, early fall here. So we're thinking about him, Zach John King.
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Jordan Davis, turn this truck around. 101.9 WDEZ. Maybe you're turning it around to go to the nearest drive-thru. Yeah, because it's National Drive-Thru Day. I don't know where they come up with the national days, but hey, I like me a good drive-thru. What is your favorite drive-thru? Man, my favorite drive-thru. 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
4: Here's what's trending on WDEZ. A new survey reveals that 39% of working parents have missed meaningful moments with their children because they ran out of paid time off. With parents getting an average of only 11 PTO days per year, nearly half of that time is often spent caring for sick children rather than attending school events. As back-to-school season approaches, parents report that managing these unexpected illnesses remains their top source of anxiety when balancing work and family life. United Airlines updated a noise policy that enforces passengers to use headphones when listening to content on phones, tablets, or anything that makes sound. The rule now falls under United's right to refuse section, where the airline lists ways passengers can get kicked off the plane. Those who fail to follow the rule will be removed from the plane at any point. Hutch's Sports Bar is hosting a festive Christmas Eve in July pre-party tonight from 4 to 9 with a cornhole tournament and raffle drawings to kick off the fundraising weekend. All proceeds and toy donations support pediatric patients and their families at Marshfield Children's Hospital.
0: Mostly sunny today with a high around 82, partly cloudy tonight with a low down to 64. Could see a few showers and storms during the morning hours on Saturday, otherwise partly cloudy and more humid with a high of 85, partly cloudy Saturday night with a low down to 68, hot and humid on Sunday with a mix of sun and clouds, and a few thunderstorms possible later in the day, high of 90. That's the WDEZ forecast. I'm 9 Storm Track meteorologist Brad Miller.
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0: John Morgan there with Kid Myself, 101.9 WDEZ. Now, if you didn't listen to the matchmakers we had yesterday, we made a match, which I'm very happy about, but a lot of people are like, no, there's still something up. So if you haven't heard the matchmakers, you can text the word match to 715-842-1019. Ty and Sydney. So, yeah. Basically, without trying to give too much away, Ty went on a date with Sydney, which really just kind of ended up being a, you know, hangout at karaoke because she brought her twin sister along last minute, and they all just kind of hung out at a bar that had karaoke. And, yeah, something happened with the twin sister kind of-ish, and a lot of people are like, wow, cool. That was sweet of him. And then some people are like, nope, there's something sketchy there. I don't know. I was happy that we made a match, and I thought it was fine. But a lot of people aren't digging it. So, yeah, you can take a listen. Just text the word match to 715-842-1019. 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
5: Mostly sunny today with a high around 82, partly cloudy tonight with a low down to 64. Could see a few showers and storms during the morning hours on Saturday, otherwise partly cloudy and more humid with a high of 85, partly cloudy Saturday night with a low down to 68, hot and humid on Sunday with a mix of sun and clouds, and a few thunderstorms possible later in the day, high of 90. That's the WDEZ forecast. I'm 9 Storm Track meteorologist Brad Miller.
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0: 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But
1: blondes have more fun, don't they? I don't know. I have fun, but I also dye my hair, so I'm kind of an artificial blonde. I don't know. Here's Jameson Rogers, Luke Holmes now. Cold beer calling my name on WDEZ.

0: Bailey Zimmerman there with Chevy Silverado, 101.9 WDEZ. Happy Friday. It's a feel-good Friday, and they got free live music tonight at the Wenzel Family Plaza in Marshfield, and it's going on every Friday in the summer. So Hub City Concert Series, and yeah. Well, I shouldn't say every Friday of summer. It's every Friday through July. So, yeah, tonight's going to be Soda Pop, S-O-T-A, Soda Pop. I love that. 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
3: Mostly sunny today with a high around 82, partly cloudy tonight with a low down to 64. Could see a few showers and storms during the morning hours on Saturday, otherwise partly cloudy and more humid with a high of 85, partly cloudy Saturday night with a low down to 68, hot and humid on Sunday with a mix of sun and clouds, and a few thunderstorms possible later in the day, high of 90. That's the WDEZ forecast. I'm 9 Storm Track meteorologist Brad Miller.
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Taylor Swift, she knew it. She knew ya. 101.9 WDEZ. I have yet to go see Toy Story 5. And honestly, you know what? I think really I've only seen Toy Story 1 and 2. I honestly haven't seen the other Toy Stories. But now that we play this song all the time, I want to go see Toy Story 5. Have you seen Toy Story 5? If you have, let me know how it is. And also, I want to know, I mean, is it one of those things where, you know, because sometimes these movies and they have 1, 2, 3, 4, 5, you know, whatever. Sometimes, like, just number one, the original is always better. And they just, you just can't compare. But sometimes they get better as they, you know, as the series goes on. Or I shouldn't say series, but the what's the word? I can't think of the word today. Oh, my goodness. It's definitely a Friday, but you know what I mean. Is it one of those where the original is better, Toy Story 1? Or did they just get better and better? Let me know if you've seen it. Toy Story 5, 715-842-1019. How about some fireworks with Kelsey Hart now? 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

0: Carla Langley there with Choosing Texas, 101.9 WDEZ, and that has spent 14 non-consecutive weeks at the top of the Billboard charts. Like, seriously, that song is making history, and it actually tied the record held by Whitney Houston's I Will Always Love You and Mariah Carey's We Belong Together for the longest number one run by a non-holiday song by a female artist. That is insane. And you know what's even funnier? It's inspired by Miranda Lambert's pet kangaroo. I'm not even kidding. So the song was written during an October 2024 writing retreat with Ella Langley, Miranda Lambert, Luke Dick, Joy Beth Taylor, and more. And the spark came when Lambert shared a story about being pulled over by a police officer while having a pet kangaroo in her passenger seat. A pet kangaroo. And casually remarking to the female officer that she had Texas license plates. The conversation then led to the line, "She's from Texas, I can tell." And the song was written in just 30 minutes. A pet kangaroo? Who would have thought?
1: 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Brian and Michaela in the morning on WDEZ. Because life's too short for boring radio.
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8: Mostly sunny today with a high around 82, partly cloudy tonight with a low down to 64. Could see a few showers and storms during the morning hours on Saturday, otherwise partly cloudy and more humid with a high of 85, partly cloudy Saturday night with a low down to 68, hot and humid on Sunday with a mix of sun and clouds, and a few thunderstorms possible later in the day, high of 90. That's the WDEZ forecast. I'm 9 Storm Track meteorologist Brad Miller.
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Chase Rice, Florida Georgia Line, drinking beer, talking God, amen. 101.9 WDEZ. Good morning, Brian and Michaela, minus the Brian. He is out today. And this next song reminds me of my childhood for some reason. I think playing with my cousins all the time. And in fact, today is National Cousins Day. Yeah. So if you want to tell me a little story about you and your cousins back in the day, all the shenanigans you were up to, feel free. 715-842-1019. That was some of the best years of my entire life, hanging out with the cousins, playing with bottle rockets, right? Here's Scotty McCreery, Hootie and the Blowfish, now on WDEZ.

0: Kane Brown and Woman, 101.9 WDEZ. So National Cousins Day today. I feel like we all got into trouble with our cousins. Like, I can't count on just one hand how many times that me and my cousins got into so much trouble at my grandpa's house. Well, I'll tell you my most, I don't want to say fond memory, but something that I'll never forget for the rest of my life. I think I was about 7. My cousin Parker was, oh gosh, 5 or 6, like just a year, maybe a year and a half younger than me. And for some reason we thought, and I'm pretty sure I've shared this story before, but I'll share it again. Don't know why we were outside throwing rocks at each other, like decent sized rocks, like bigger than a quarter, like, I don't know, a decent sized rock to do some damage, right? We're throwing rocks at each other. We're having this war. And all of a sudden I hear dunk and he falls to the ground. And I'm like, yes, I got him. And then I see a bunch of blood coming out of his head. And I'm like, oh, this is not good. And he's like, oh my God, that hurt so bad. I'm like, Parker, I'm so sorry. I'm like, oh my God, you're bleeding. He's like, no, I'm not bleeding. I'm like, yes, you are. And he looks up, he goes, oh my God, I am bleeding. And I'm like, oh, I'm so sorry. Well, my dad comes out and he goes, Michaela Marie, get in your room. I'm like, oh no. Then we had to take him to the hospital. He needed to get stitches. Yeah. So, Parker, if you're listening to this, I'm so sorry. I love you, though.
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0: And he's like, before meeting him, he teased that he was going to walk up to him and say, "Daddy, I missed you." And he later admitted that when he finally met Jackson backstage, you know, Alan took the joke in stride, though Top playfully noted that Jackson's wife, Denise, wasn't the biggest fan of that, you know, that rumor alleging that her husband had a secret love child. Come on, Denise. It's just all fun and games. Come on. I mean, Zach's not really Alan's biological kid. He just looks just like him and, you know, sounds just like him and has the same style and everything. But, well, I don't know. Maybe we're onto something.
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Megan Maroney there with Beautiful Things on 101.9 WDEZ. There's a lot of stuff going around about her right now because she recently addressed the speculation surrounding her song "Who Hurt You" from her Cloud 9 album. And she's like, you know, I made it so obvious about who that song was about. Like, you could Google it. I was like, you know what? I'm just going to lay it out there. I might as well put his first and last name in it. I'm not going to lie. I did have to Google it because I'm like, what? Who are you talking about? Morgan Wallen? Because they had a thing, apparently. But no, she's talking about Riley Green. Yeah. Yep. The devil went down to Georgia, then he crossed the Bama line, referencing Maroney's home state of Georgia and Green's roots in Alabama. And there's lines about an ex moving on with someone younger. Of course, she's 21. So, yeah, no, that's like undeniably a song about a whole diss track about Riley Green. You know? I don't know. I thought that only existed in rap songs, but no, country's clapping back too. Here's Luke Combs on WDEZ.

0: O'Brien there with Country and She Knows It. 101.9 WDEZ. You can see him for his Word on the Street tour. He's coming to Wisconsin, Alpine Valley Music Theater in East Troy. It's going to be awesome. He has special guests Drew Baldridge, Lauren Watkins, and Raylan joining him. It's going on Saturday, September 26th. That's gonna come faster than you think. That's in about 2 months and 2 days from now. So that'll sneak up on you. They got tickets on sale now. You can get more details by checking out WDEZ.com.
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6: Mostly sunny today with a high around 82, partly cloudy tonight with a low down to 64. Could see a few showers and storms during the morning hours on Saturday, otherwise partly cloudy and more humid with a high of 85, partly cloudy Saturday night with a low down to 68, hot and humid on Sunday with a mix of sun and clouds, and a few thunderstorms possible later in the day, high of 90. That's the WDEZ forecast. I'm 9 Storm Track meteorologist Brad Miller.
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Aldine, Don't Tell on Me, 101.9 WDEZ. We got John Party coming up, Justin Moore, Luke Combs, Chris Jansen, and Josh Ross. 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

That might be his last night lonely. John Party, 101.9 WDEZ, except for he's probably a little bit lonely right now because he's going through that divorce with Summer, and my thoughts are certainly with the entire family because that's hard, you know, for everybody involved. But yeah, thoughts go to him and his family for a smooth process here. Hey, you know what? Tomorrow, I hope you will join me because I'm going to be at the Edgar FFA Alumni Annual Tractor and Truck Poll. It starts at 11, and they got all sorts of stuff going on. I'll be there from 11 to 1, and they have general admission is $10. Under 12 is free with paid admission, and they got a $5,000 plus purse going on. 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You can go to the Elam Repair and Refrigeration page on Facebook, or you can get more information at WDEZ.com. But I will be there. Would love to see you. They have food as well. And I go every year, and it's actually really awesome. So the truck classes start around 2, and yeah, you can contact the people on the flyer with any questions you might have. So plenty of food, beverages, and pulling action. You might want to bring a long chair as well. So hope to see you there tomorrow. Here's Justin Moore now with Time's Taken on 101.9 WDEZ.

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1: Andrew from Plover on the line. 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
2: 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Ooh. I want to go with Worst Way, Riley Green.
1: 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You are right! Holy man, you did it! You just won $1,000!
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9: Mostly sunny today with a high of 82, partly cloudy tonight with a low down to 64. Could see a few showers and storms during the morning hours on Saturday. Otherwise, partly cloudy and more humid with a high of 85. Partly cloudy, muggy Saturday night with a low down to 68. Hot and humid on Sunday with some thunderstorms possible later in the afternoon and evening, high of 90. That's your 9 storm track forecast. I'm meteorologist Brad Miller.
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We're going to be feeling those good vibes at the Wisconsin Valley Fair. We're going to go see that guy August 4th. Chris Jansen, that is. And also, fireworks from Fireworks Country that night as well. And then Wednesday, we got Shenandoah. Thursday, Skillet. Friday and Saturday, we got the PRCA Rodeo. And then Sunday is the Demo Derby. It's going to be an awesome time. They got single-day passes for $9, ride wristbands for $30, and reserve seats on sale now. You want to get them before they're sold out. I mean, it's literally only 11 days away, so make sure you check that out. Keep listening for chances to win as well. And you can get more details about the Wisconsin Valley Fair at WDEZ.com. Here's Stella Lefty now with Boston. On a

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Eric Church, smoke a little smoke, 101.9 WDEZ. If you're going to drink a little drink, at least drink Wisconsinably. I mean responsibly. Here's the new one from Jelly Roll Now. It's Hands Up on WDEZ.

0: Clark and McCollum, Handle on You, 101.9 WDEZ. Good morning. It's Brian and Michaela. Brian's out today. And man, it is such a good weather. Like, honestly, between that heat advisory and then that smoke from Canada's wildfires, and then it kind of dipped down a little bit. Like, I think today, I'm just checking. Let me check the window. Hold on. Yep, looking good. Had to check the bright blue sky and that sunshine, and it's really feeling like summer now again. So it's going to be mostly sunny and a bit warmer today. High of 82, so a typical July summer day here in Wisconsin tonight. We got partly cloudy skies, low of 64. Tomorrow it's looking partly cloudy and a little more humid. A chance of showers and storms mainly in the morning north and east of Wausau. It's a high of 85 tomorrow, so it's going to be pretty warm tomorrow. And then tomorrow night, kind of muggy, low of 68. So definitely feeling like summer again, and hope you have an amazing weekend. What are your plans going into the weekend? It's feeling like summer, so maybe we're going swimming. Maybe we're taking a trip. I want to know. 715-842-1019.
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do, don't we? That's Morgan Wallen on 101.9 WDEZ. Thank you so much for hanging out with me today. I am out of here, but Miss Charlie McKenzie is bringing all her shenanigans here on this beautiful Friday. She's going to keep you entertained until 2, and then Mike Duport comes in. Here's Blake Shelton now with All About Tonight on Great Country 101.9 WDEZ.

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Great Country is 101.9 WDEZ, and here we are at another amazing weekend. My name is Charlie. We got so much good music. We're keeping it rolling. Ride, ride, ride. George Burge, Luke Bryan, WDEZ.

Well, she's just a bunch of adorable. It's Kelsey Ballerini. If you go down, I'm going down too. Great Country is 101.9. Morgan Wallen and Eric Church are up in minutes. The new Kenny Chesney's on the way this hour. Kane Brown, Dustin Lynch. Here's Jason Aldean. How far does a goodbye go on Great Country? She said...

0: Wisconsin Valley Fair is back, and we're kicking things off with a bang. 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
7: Mostly sunny today with a high of 82, partly cloudy tonight with a low down to 64. Could see a few showers and storms during the morning hours on Saturday. Otherwise, partly cloudy and more humid with a high of 85. Partly cloudy, muggy Saturday night with a low down to 68. Hot and humid on Sunday with some thunderstorms possible later in the afternoon and evening, high of 90. That's your 9 storm track forecast. I'm meteorologist Brad Miller.
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Morgan Wallen, Eric Church, man made a bar on Great Country. Yeah, Eric made the bar and then Morgan whipped the chair over the side of the ledge. Like, if you really think about what he did, he could have killed a cop below. Welcome to Great Country. This is Kenny Chesney's 61st single released to radio. It's called Carry On with Great Country.

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1: Summertime, baby. 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

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Gorgeous day today. 82 degrees outside. 86 tomorrow with some thunder boomers in the forecast. A bit on Sunday and high of 88. This is Dustin Lynch and Easy to Love on Great Country. 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

0: Dylan Scott, Can't Have Mine on Great Country 101.9. So how's your kids? They loving summer? They unwind a bit? Enjoy all that summer has to offer? Well, guess what? We got to ease these kids into a back-to-school routine. So how do you slowly reintroduce a routine ahead of this next school year? I mean, this is mainly for the younger ones, but you could adapt it to the older ones. You have to make bedtime and wake-up time a little earlier. Start gradually. You know, we're about 5 weeks away from school. And make sure you look forward to school with enthusiasm. You know, talk about meeting new friends, seeing the old ones, learning new things. Practice skills they'll need for independence, like, you know, putting on their shoes, using the bathroom, opening their own lunch containers. And don't forget to take pictures on the first day of school. I'd ask your child to write down what they are most excited about for the year ahead, and then share that with them when they're all done. It's a pretty cool moment. We are Great Country 101.9 WDEZ.
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Amen. It's Shaboozy and Jelly Roll on Great Country 101.9. And if you're a Harry Potter fan, you got to celebrate the 25th anniversary of Harry Potter and the Sorcerer's Stone, August 27th through the 3rd of September. All the Harry Potter films will be in theaters, with the first including 12 minutes of new behind-the-scenes footage. Harry's birthday is July 31st. We are Great Country, and this is Rodney Atkins on WDEZ.

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Ella Langley and Be Her, 101.9 WDEZ. Welcome to a 90s brunch brought to you by Thoroughgood Outlet Stores in Merrill. And this next song was the biggest song in country music of 1999. I want you to go back to the beginning of your relationship. The butterflies, the intense passion, just fell hard in love. And that's exactly what the songwriters captured. They were a husband and wife duo that had just fell in love. That's where the song stemmed from. Well, then you give it to a group like Lone Star, and they took it all the way to number one, where it spent an astonishing 8 weeks at the top of the country charts. Well, then the pop charts got a hold of it, and it made it all the way to number one, which was very rare for a country act. The only other act to do that was Dolly and Kenny in 1983 with Islands in the Stream. The song I'm talking about is the amazingly beautiful sounding Amazed from 1999. It's Lone Star on Great Country.

0: I was just a kid myself. His name is John Morgan on Great Country 101.9 as we are in the dog days of summer. It's Luke Bryan, Sunrise, Sunburn, Sunset on Great Country.
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9: Partly to mostly sunny skies for the rest of the day today, high around 82. Partly cloudy tonight with a low down to 64. Could see a few showers and storms early tomorrow, mainly north and east of Wausau. Otherwise, partly cloudy and humid, high of 85. Hot and humid Sunday with a chance for some thunderstorms during the afternoon and evening. Some could be strong to severe, high around 90. That's your 9 Storm Track forecast. I'm meteorologist Brad Miller.
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0: right now. Who knew easing off of that gas pedal could be one of the easiest money-saving tricks around? Sticking to the speed limit saves drivers fuel and cash while adding less than a minute to the average trip. Why would you slow down when driving? Well, one, it's the law, but also the average time saved by speeding is less than 1 minute. You know how that is. You speed past somebody, you're going, and then all of a sudden you're at a light or you're sitting there and they pull up right beside you. You're both there at the same time. And following the speed limit can reduce fuel costs and lower emissions at the same time. So sometimes the smartest shortcut is not speeding at all. It's better for the environment, and it'll save you on fuel costs, and you won't get a speeding ticket. Little hot tip for you. 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

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Here's Kane Brown and Bear Me in Georgia. 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

Welcome to the weekend. We are Great Country 101.9 WDEZ, and that guy will be headlining the Wisconsin Valley Fair coming up Tuesday, August 4th. It's Chris Jansen, of course. All the details for the fair go to WDEZ.com. Here's Josh Ross. Hate How You Look.

I love their voices together. That is Jason Aldean and Carrie Underwood on Great Country 101.9 WDEZ. 61 degrees for the evening's low tonight. I think that is a big sign to have a campfire. Here is Tyler Hubbard and Land 101.9 WDEZ.

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9: Partly to mostly sunny skies for the rest of the day today, high around 82. Partly cloudy tonight with a low down to 64. Could see a few showers and storms early tomorrow, mainly north and east of Wausau. Otherwise, partly cloudy and humid, high of 85. Hot and humid Sunday with a chance for some thunderstorms during the afternoon and evening. Some could be strong to severe, high around 90. That's your 9 Storm Track forecast. I'm meteorologist Brad Miller.
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That is a true story. Beer never broke my heart. He is Luke Combs on Great Country. We are 101.9 WDEZ. I just read Spain's 1-0 extra time victory over Argentina in the World Cup had 38.9 million viewers. It's the most watched soccer telecast in the history of the U.S. Hey, soccer's where it's at. I think the rest of the country's finally seeing this. Here's Bailey Zimmerman, Chevy Silverado on Great Country.

101.9 WDEZ. It's Dustin Lynch and Small Town Boy. Do you got yourself one? I do. He's pretty cool. Hi, Craig. Speaking of Small Town Boys, your afternoon host is Mike Dubord. Our Uper transplant, he'll be in at 2 o'clock. Here's Blake Shelton. Let him in anyway on Great Country.

0: Miranda Lambert, her name, along with Elle King, drunk and I don't want to go home on Great Country, and Elle's come forward saying she's been diagnosed with autism after years of struggling to find out who she was or what her issues were. She said it's a normal thing. Good for Elle for coming forward. Well, we are Great Country, 101.9 WDEZ. Good afternoon. I got Trace Atkins. You're going to miss this coming up. The new Luke Bryan, Ella Langley, Stella Lefty, all the country music hits right here on Great Country.
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country, and she knows it. It's Luke Bryan, 101.9 WDEZ, and I would give anything to have my dad back. This song just hits home. Makes me think of dad and growing up and how you want it to go by super fast. If you're going into your senior year, enjoy every moment of it. It's Trace Adkins. You're going to miss this on Great Country.

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0: The Wisconsin Valley Fair is back, and we're kicking things off with a bang. 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
6: Partly to mostly sunny skies for the rest of the day today, high around 82. Partly cloudy tonight with a low down to 64. Could see a few showers and storms early tomorrow, mainly north and east of Wausau. Otherwise, partly cloudy and humid, high of 85. Hot and humid Sunday with a chance for some thunderstorms during the afternoon and evening. Some could be strong to severe, high around 90. That's your 9 Storm Track forecast. I'm meteorologist Brad Miller.
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opening outlook after lunch is sometimes like a rodeo. 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

And you are one of those beautiful things. Thanks for listening to 101.9 WDEZ. I'm Nat. I'll be hanging out with you this afternoon. We just got to get through the next couple hours of the workday. Let's carry on together.

Nat here on 101.9 WDEZ. That was Zach Brown Band with Same Boat. They got to be one of my favorite bands in all of country music. Hardy's up next singing to you about his favorite country song.

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4: Partly to mostly sunny skies for the rest of the day today, high around 82. Partly cloudy tonight with a low down to 64. Could see a few showers and storms early tomorrow, mainly north and east of Wausau. Otherwise, partly cloudy and humid, high of 85. Hot and humid Sunday with a chance for some thunderstorms during the afternoon and evening. Some could be strong to severe, high around 90. That's your 9 Storm Track forecast. I'm meteorologist Brad Miller.
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She will surely be singing that one at Crossroads 41 when she headlines the evening of August 7th. Would love to see you there. That was Lainey Wilson, of course. And next up, it's Zach John King. Here's Get to Drinkin'.

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1: Hey, don't forget the Hub City Concert Series still happening this summer. 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

0: Justin Moore, Why We Drink here on 101.9 WDEZ. I've got a question for you. I'm Nat, by the way. How many times are you listening to your favorite song? Think about that song that you love. Like anytime you hear it on the radio, whether it's here on WDEZ or somewhere else, you are obsessed, or you're going to Spotify and you're playing it on repeat, like I have done with most of Luke Combs' music and obviously Rascal Flatts. Think about that favorite song. Okay. Whatever comes to mind when I just said that, how many times a year are you listening to that? I'm going to tell you how many times the average person listens to their favorite song a year coming up.
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All right, I asked you how many times you're listening to your favorite song in a year. Survey says the average person listens to their favorite song 343 times a year. That's a lot. That's kind of impressive. You might hear your favorite song here on WDEZ.

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Wausau, Stevens Point, Wisconsin Rapids.

Fun fact about Riley Green I learned during his concert at the Rec Center. He calls goosebumps, what most of us call goosebumps, he calls them chill bumps. Kind of an odd thing. I'm Nat. This is 101.9 WDEZ.

I'm Nat, and I told you sometimes I stream Luke Combs songs on repeat, like Fast Cards. I listen to probably 20 times in a row. Be By You, that's another one of those. So I could easily see how people are listening to their favorite song 343 times in a year. Wow. Still kind of impressive, though. That's almost as many days as there are in a year. Here's Blake Shelton. It's Stay Country or Die Tryin'.

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4: Partly cloudy skies tonight with a low down to 64, southwest winds of 5 to 10. On Saturday, partly cloudy, warmer and more humid, high up to 85, tracking a small chance of rain. Higher chance of rain and thunder for Sunday, especially towards the evening, hot and humid, high 90. I'm 9 Storm Track, meteorologist Jackson Garlock.
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0: yeah. My last single Saturday night.
1: Who knows, tomorrow it could be your last single Saturday night. What a cool thought, huh? If you're single out there waiting for love, it's coming for you. Here's Zach Top, South of Sanity, WDEZ.

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Life is a little bit different these days. I am raising two kids in 2026, and it looks a lot different than it did for Kid Rock and his friends these days. But we're still having so much fun. Can't wait to get back out to the pool this weekend. What are you doing? Hope you're having fun, whatever you're doing. 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

0: Carly Pierce and Lee Bryce teamed up for that one. That was I Hope You're Happy Now on 101.9 WDEZ. I'm Nat, and I just told you, you know, it's been fun taking my kids to the pool this week, but mom doesn't get in because I'm a Southern girl, and us Southern girls, we don't get in the pool until it's 90 degrees outside. How'd you like my Southern accent? I've lived in Wisconsin long enough. You'll hear the Wisconsin come out too, so I can just adopt, you know, wherever I live. But it is so funny to me because my friends and I, we had a beach near our house, near where I grew up in Virginia, and we wouldn't go unless it was a really hot day. But here, all these Midwest kids, it's barely 70. It could be even in the 60s. And as long as there's sun, or even honestly, if there's not, they're just out in the pool enjoying it. I'm curious for you, what temperature does it have to be outside for you to get in the pool? Shoot us a text at 715-842-1019.
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2, she's not getting in the water unless it is very, very warm outside. You Midwesterners, though, you are made of some tough stuff. 715-842-1019. 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

Ella Langley will be at the Rush Center August 20th. And you know who's coming after that? Yeah, it's Brooks and Dunn at the Rush Center with their Neon Moon Tour. They're bringing David Lee Murphy and Willow Avalon with them. That is Saturday night, September 26th. 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

That is Dirt on My Boots, John Party on 101.9 WDEZ. If you see him posting from his tour on social media, it's not actually him, it's his team right now. He has taken some time off just to heal, just to kind of stay away from all the commentary happening around his divorce with his wife. So thoughts to him.

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15: Partly cloudy skies tonight with a low down to 64, southwest winds of 5 to 10. On Saturday, partly cloudy, warmer and more humid, high up to 85, tracking a small chance of rain. Higher chance of rain and thunder for Sunday, especially towards the evening, hot and humid, high 90. I'm 9 Storm Track meteorologist Jackson Garlock.
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Tyler Hubbard there with Dancing in the Country. He was just in Wisconsin at EAA. Kind of a big deal here in our state. They brought back the country concerts to kind of kick things off Monday night, and Tyler Hubbard took the stage. I heard good things. I didn't actually make it to the show, but I heard very good things. I did take my kids to EAA on Wednesday, and I have thoughts. Okay. I'm a mom of two. My name's Nat, by the way. And my son Leo is 7. My daughter Noah is 3. And my son has some special needs and he's very sensitive to noises. Okay. And so I spent a lot of time, energy, and money, honestly, to try to find the perfect earmuffs. I guess is that what you call them? Ear protection muffs, you know? For kids. I bought him 3 different kinds. We're on our way to EAA and I'm trying to get him like to try these on and see which one he likes the best, which I guess I was trying to save time from doing that there, but it clued him into, oh, I'm about to go into a place with lots of

0: loud noises. So we had a little bit of a meltdown on our way and it was tough, but we got through it. We get to EAA, we walk out, you know, we go to the air show. If you've ever been there, you know, it's a very long walk from the parking lot then to the buses and the buses to the field where the air show is happening. But it was all worth it. Like, it was, this thing is so cool. If you've never been to EAA, you should definitely go. So I saw that the air show started at 2:15. And so we're walking in at 2:15 and I'm trying to book it to the air show. We find a spot. We have our blanket. We've got a little airplane wing above us. We can be in the shade a little bit. And the show is going on and it's all these planes doing, you know, tricks in the air as any good air show, right? And it was very quiet. And Leo was like, "Mom, I don't need these. Why did you bring them?" And I'm like, "Okay. Great. Crisis averted. Wonderful." I've got Noah. Noah still wanted to wear them. But it wasn't really that loud. Like, I didn't even need my earplugs or anything like that. And I'm a little bit sensitive to noise, too. So air show was 2:15, and we were told it would go till about 3:30. So we stuck around. We did that. And then by the time we were heading out, we were, like, at the gift shop. It's 4 o'clock. Air show had long been over. Right. And so I'm with the kids and then all of a sudden, zoom, these jets just come flying like by our heads. And it was so loud. Both kids immediately cover their ears. Right. And just start like, "What?" And I was like, sometimes as a parent, you try to plan everything so well. You try your hardest. But then sometimes there's an air show at a time that there wasn't supposed to be an air show. And there's just nothing you can do about it.
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Ella Langley and Morgan Wallen with that one. That's I Can't Love You Anymore on 101.9 WDEZ. I'm Nat, and I did just have a friend text in. Thank you. Said that was the Warbirds flying in for the air show, I guess, the next day. So it's not EAA's fault. I just wish there would have been a little bit of a heads up so my kids weren't screaming when the jets flew by their ears after we had already ditched the ear protection. Ah, oh well, now I know for next year. Here's Josh Turner.

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Wausau, Stevens Point, Wisconsin Rapids.

Corey Kent, Co Wetzel with Rocky Mountain Low. And here's Lauren Elena and Chase Matthew, another powerhouse duo. I love me some Lauren Elena anytime. If you get a chance to see her in concert, do it. She's great. This is 101.9 WDEZ.

two things that might be in store for you this weekend. Maybe you got some parties going on, or, you know, you just want to grab a beer, hang out in your own backyard. That's cool, too. We've got some really, really great weather today. Right now, it is 79, almost 80 degrees. We've got sun in store, a little bit of rain here and there, but a mostly beautiful weekend.

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9: Partly cloudy skies tonight with a low down to 64, southwest winds of 5 to 10. On Saturday, partly cloudy, warmer and more humid, high up to 85, tracking a small chance of rain. Higher chance of rain and thunder for Sunday, especially towards the evening, hot and humid, high 90. I'm 9 Storm Track, meteorologist Jackson Garlock.
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Well, hopefully no one will be burning anything down, but we will be tearing it up at Crossroads 41. Jason Aldean, of course, closing out the festival on Saturday night.

It matters to her, Scotty McCreary. And you know what matters to us? Your birthday. In fact, Brian and Michaela want to celebrate you on your birthday. So if you listen every weekday morning at 6:40, you'll hear the birthday club. You'll know what to expect when you

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It's almost the end of the workday for those of you who are done at 6 p.m. Those of you done at 5, well, you lucky ducks. 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

Chris Young, Young Love, and Saturday Nights. I'm Nat here on 101.9 WDEZ, filling in for Mike today and tomorrow. Send him some good vibes if you can. We've got great country music for you around the clock, so thanks for tuning in, hanging out.

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11: Partly cloudy skies tonight with a low down to 64. Southwest winds of 5 to 10. On Saturday, partly cloudy, warmer and more humid. High up to 85. Tracking a small chance of rain. Higher chance of rain and thunder for Sunday, especially towards the evening. Hot and humid. High 90. I'm 9 Storm Track meteorologist Jackson Garlock.
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speaking of the coast, remember five for beach, you and me. That sunset, cliffs by the sea, and the night rolled in. And you still talk about that moon that I can't recall.

Chase Rice, Eyes on You. And I think I told you this yesterday when this song came on. But this one is an earworm for me. Maybe you're getting a drink in already on this Friday night.

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Tucker Wetmore with Brunette on 101.9 WDEZ. I'm Nad, heading out for the evening. Gonna play you some Jason Aldean as I go. John Morgan, Alexandra Kay, and more of your favorite country artists coming up.

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